0: from the PMMA Graduate School. You prove that the world never stops teaching us lessons, even after we fulfill many journeys at sea. Congratulations to all of you. To our dear graduates, you will soon join thousands of Filipino seafarers, the most trusted mariners in the world, bringing pride to our nation. You are respected because you consistently show competence, professionalism, dedication. More importantly, you have earned the trust of the international community. But this reputation is not permanent. It must be earned by every generation. Not too long ago, our maritime education and certification standards came under serious challenge. The livelihoods of roughly 50,000 Filipino seafarers serving on the European Union registered vessels were placed at risk. We could not allow the future of our Filipino seafarers to be placed in such a situation. And that is why your government acted immediately. We strengthened maritime education and training, improved certification systems, upgraded facilities and equipment, and worked closely with our international partners to ensure that Philippine standards continue to meet global expectations. Through these efforts, we will continue to safeguard the global employability of Filipino seafarers. At the same time, we will uphold the highest international standards in our maritime education, training, and certification system. But the government's duty does not end with standards and employability. Many of our seafarers continue to travel through uncertain waters, including the areas affected by conflict, especially now in the Middle East. In this difficult situation, your safety and welfare remains our priority. Your government will always be within reach, ready to help. Today, the diploma you receive carries with it the confidence of an industry that recognizes the excellence of Filipino seafarers. Kaya sa inyo, sa ating mga nagtapos, kayo ang ilaw na susundan ng iba. Wherever the sea takes you, wherever you serve, under the Navy's flag, guard our shores, or fly our colors as merchant marine officers, never forget to bring that light with you. Carry yourselves with competence, lead with humility, and serve with integrity. As you sail across the globe, know that you have with you the hopes of your families, the lessons imparted by the Academy, and the support of a nation that believes in you. Once again, congratulations, fair winds and following seas. Mabuhay ang saligirang. Mabuhay ang PMMA. Mabuhay ang bagong Pilipinas.
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3: And I'm Marcus
4: Jr. Yes, sir. Agwanin men doon. Pero sa akin ng talumpati ni Pangulong President ng Marcos Jr., ang sabi ng Pangulo, magsisimula itong mga 237 graduates ng PMMA
2: And the Bicentennial logo, in great, with academic score volumes, the Babaano, Kumutuhan, and Katitinga, Code of Leadership, and Code of Ethics, the monuments serve as an enduring moral compass of honor, humility, and discipline for future maritime leaders.
4: Marinong Pilipino, ang mga pagkiyak ng Pangulo, tutulong dito ang mga pamahalaan, tutulong ang gobyerno, habang pagpahalan ko ng Pangulo dito sa mga bagong graduates na huwag kalimutan na dito yung himno na kung kailangan na pala at ang direktiba pa ng Pangulo sa kanila.
2: At this instance, ladies and gentlemen, let's all say, WMMA here.
4: Ilang bahagi ng naging talumpati ni Pangulong President na magkumpulang daugay nito na pagtatapos ng 300 medicine graduates ng PMMA. Salad year ang class of 2026. Kaya pa rin dito, salad year ang class of 2026. Maupin po sa Radyo Pilipinatro.
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5: 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At sa nakikita natin, nagpapatuloy pa rin yung nangyayari na event dyan po sa commencement exercises ng Philippine Marine Academy Saligirang Class of 2026 at katatapos lamang po ng talumpati ng atin pong Pangulong Ferdinand R. Marcos Jr. Balikan natin itong nangyayaring event sa yung commencement exercises ng Philippine Marine Academy at tabayanan po natin itong live stream mula po sa RTVM.

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